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5: First and foremost, it's an achievement for myself. It's a personal achievement. I've worked really hard, and oh my gosh.Winning a 500 is insane. It's an incredible milestone for me. And you know, at the beginning of the week, there's no way I would have thought that I would be holding this trophy. And you know, even at the beginning of the year, like, it's just, you know, these things kind of creep up on you. And yeah, I hold these moments really close to me.
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6: You think Novak will care if he gets a bigger bonus? I think the guy has.I mean, if I would have to guess, the guy is north of $400 million on his bank account, so I'm not sure he will care about $50,000 more or less. I don't think he cares about his ranking either. I honestly don't think so, but what do you want? Like, you want us to drop in rankings if we don't play? Honestly, if everything was the old and we would play one-week mass events, yeah, we can talk about it, but if you're forcing us to be, you know, away...for 2.5-3 weeks during Grand Slams, and the same then goes for Masters events, you can't force us to play. I'm sorry, that's nonsense. And at the end of the day, if you play all 9 Masters, you get a bonus at the end of the year. So there is that to it as well.
5: And after Mykonos, I spent there, I don't know, 5-6 days, maybe not even that. I felt much better. I couldn't wait to get back on court and start working towards my goals for these swings. I hope everyone's going to be healthy this time. And I'm pretty excited. I think it's going to be fun. And playing with Novak is always fun. And mixed doubles, I played it once in my life. I mean, on the Grand Slams.And we are going full, you know, we're chasing the only title. That's our goal, I believe. So it's going to be fun and intense, I believe.
4: 北京时间今天凌晨 ,WTA 1000辛辛那提站宣布威廉姆斯姐妹获得了今年女双正赛的外卡。这是两人自2022年之后首次联手参加双打比赛。今年温网44岁的小威廉姆斯宣布复出。 他和46岁的大威也入围了温。

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12: First and foremost, it's an achievement for myself. It's a personal achievement. I've worked really hard, and oh my gosh, winning a 500 is.It's insane. It's an incredible milestone for me. And you know, at the beginning of the week, there's no way I would have thought that I would be holding this trophy. And you know, even at the beginning of the year, like, it's just, you know, these things kind of creep up on you. And yeah, I hold these moments really close to me.
10: 当地时间8月3号 ,ATP500 华盛顿站单打决赛中，弗里茨直落2盘击败了西班牙新星霍达尔，在家门口夺冠。
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13: I've been in several finals. I've had big wins. Like, I don't feel like it's like a return to like where I was before or something. It's like I.Match points to win Dallas, and I played them well. So the margins are so small, you know. I don't really think of in that way, but I mean, yeah, it's great to, you know, cross the finish line finally.
10: 德约科维奇退出了 ATP 蒙特利尔大师赛，就此成为了近期的话题人物。赛会头号种子小兹维列夫对他的选择表示理解，而即将参加 WTA 1000多伦多站的萨巴伦卡也谈到了德约科维奇，因为他俩要搭档参加美网的混双比赛。
14: You think Novak will care? if he gets a bigger bonus. I think he has, the guy has, I mean, if I would have to guess, the guy is north of 400 million on his bank account, so I'm not sure he will care about 50,000 more or less. I don't think he cares about his ranking either. I honestly don't think so, but what do you want? Like, you want us to drop in rankings if we don't play? Honestly, if everything was the old and we would play one-week mass events, yeah, we can talk about it, but if you're forcing us to be, you know, away for 2.5-3 weeks during Grand Slams, and the same then goes for Masters events, you can't force us to play. I'm sorry, that's nonsense. And at the end of the day, if you play all 9 Masters, you get a bonus at the end of the year. So there is that to it as well.
15: And after Mykonos, I spent there, I don't know, 5-6 days, maybe not even that. I felt much better. I couldn't wait to get back on court and start working towards my goals for these swings. I hope everyone's going to be healthy this time. And I'm pretty excited. I think it's going to be fun. And playing with Novak is always fun. And mixed doubles, I played it once in my life. I mean, on the Grand Slams. And we are going full, you know, we're chasing the only title. That's our goal, I believe. So it's going to be fun and intense, I believe.
11: 北京时间今天凌晨 ,WTA 1000辛辛那提站宣布威廉姆斯姐妹获得了今年女双正赛的外卡。这是两人自2022年之后首次联手参加双打比赛。今年温网44岁的小威廉姆斯宣布复出。他和46岁的大威也入围了温网女双名单，但女单首轮被淘汰后，小威因为膝伤退出了女双争夺。巅峰时期，姐妹俩曾联手拿到14个大满贯女双冠军，此外还获得过3次奥运会女双金牌。WTA 1000辛辛那提站将于下周开赛。英国头号女单选手拉杜卡努因应力性骨折仍在恢复阶段，她将缺席本赛季美国网球公开赛。23岁的拉杜卡努在草地赛季遭遇右腿小腿应力性骨折，她在温网临近开赛时做出退赛的决定。这位2021年的美网女单冠军现在又将错过8月下旬在纽约法拉盛开打的赛事。本赛季拉杜卡努仅打了21场比赛，取得了11胜10负的战绩。
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3: First and foremost, it's an achievement for myself. It's a personal achievement. I've worked really hard, and oh my gosh.Winning a 500 is insane. It's an incredible milestone for me. And you know, at the beginning of the week, there's no way I would have thought that I would be holding this trophy. And you know, even at the beginning of the year, like it's just, you know, these things kind of creep up on you. And yeah, I hold these moments really close to me.
0: 当地时间8月3号 ATP 500华盛顿站也结束了单打决赛的较量。
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4: I've been in several finals. I've had big wins. Like I don't feel like it's like a return to like where I was before or something. It's like I.Match points to win Dallas, and I played them well. So the margins are so small, you know. I don't really think of in that way, but I mean, yeah, it's great to, you know, cross the finish line finally.
1: 蒙特利尔网球大师赛首轮比赛，北京时间今天凌晨继续进行。
0: 前美网冠军克罗地亚老将西里奇以总比分2-0顺利过关。
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4: You think Novak will care if he gets a bigger bonus? I think the guy has.I mean, if I would have to guess, the guy is north of $400 million on his bank account, so I'm not sure he will care about $50,000 more or less. I don't think he cares about his ranking either. I honestly don't think so, but what do you want? Like, you want us to drop in rankings if we don't play? Honestly, if everything was the old and we would play 1 week mass events, yeah, we can talk about it, but if you're forcing us to be, you know, away...for 2.5-3 weeks during Grand Slams, and the same then goes for Masters events, you can't force us to play. I'm sorry.

0: That's nonsense. And at the end of the day, if you play all nine Masters, you get a bonus at the end of the year. So there is that to it as well.
1: And after Mykonos, I spent there, I don't know, 5-6 days, maybe not even that. I felt much better. I couldn't wait to get back on court and start working towards my goals for these swings. I hope everyone going to be healthy this time. And I'm pretty excited. I think it's going to be fun. And playing with Novak is always fun. And mixed doubles, I played it once in my life. I mean, on the Grand Slams, and we are going full, you know, we're chasing the only title. That's our goal, I believe, so it's going to be fun and intense, I believe.
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0: They are. 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
1: Alex, this is good man.
0: 小朱列夫比较确认，认为是界外，但是吉奥萨冯认为是一个压线球，把小朱列夫叫回来了。
1: Yeah, yeah. I made the next shot, because he's standing there. Yeah, good.